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Knows who their new drummer is. They're just not sharing that information with us until September 27th. Any thoughts on who it might be? 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

104.7 WIOT, Toledo's Rock, Chad Tyson. So I went down a Reddit thread earlier today about jobs you had when you were growing up that would shock people today. Some pretty good stuff on this list. We'll take a look at it coming up a little bit later this hour. Back into things now with Nirvana tonight. Here's M. Bloom.

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UK a little bit later this year, and he's got a new record coming out on August the 28th that was produced by Yellow Wolf. If you want to grab info on that and check out the first single, which is actually pretty cool, hit up the Everlast Facebook page tonight. Everlast Music is where you can find that online. It's what it's like.

0: Toledo's Rock, 104.7 WIOT. Chad Tyson, Susie Sue from Susie and the Banshees has a birthday today. You're probably like, Tyson, why are you bringing that up tonight? I came across a video last night on Instagram. It's over in my repost, at Chad Tyson. Gen Z pronouncing Gen X bands, but wrong answers only. And Susie and the Banshees' name was on the list. So was Fugazi and Primus.
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104.7 WIOT, Chad Tyson, Black Crowes touring this summer, Journey out on the road too. And they've actually amped up the Final Frontier Tour and added another 40 dates a couple weeks ago. This is a 2-year run, so it's going to be interesting to see where they go in 2027.

0: 1047 WIOT, Toledo's Rock. Chad Tyson, Offspring rocking things tonight. So have you guys seen the first ever Ferrari electric vehicle? It's called the Luce. Fancy name, huh? Price tag, man, $640,000. It goes 0 to 60 in 2.5 seconds. Has a top speed of 193 miles an hour. And it looks like a mix between a Honda Accord EV and a Tesla 3. It does not look like a Ferrari, man. And Ferrari fans, not happy with it at all. Their stock actually took a big hit, Ferrari stock, when they unveiled it. So, yeah. They might want to get back to the drawing board on that. On the way, more tunes lined up. Get some Queen coming up and Audio Slave too. Thanks for hanging out tonight.
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This is Toledo's Rock, 104.7 WIOT. Chad Tyson, I got some Queen on the way after Pearl Jam tonight. That Michael Jackson biopic getting really close to breaking the record set by the Bohemian Rhapsody one back in the day for top grossing music biopic worldwide of all time. Yeah, Michael biopic only has $121 million to go to beat the record.

1047 WIOT. Sometimes you need to give the finger to a tough day, and we're here for that. 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

0: Toledo's Rock, 104.7 WIOT. Chad Tyson, Aerosmith rocking things tonight. I guess some Rush on the way here before the top of the hour. Of course, their 50-something tour getting started real soon. June 7th, show one, the Forum in L.A., which is where they actually did their final show with the late Neil Peart when they wrapped up the R40 tour back in August of 2015. And Geddy Lee says he's kind of having second thoughts about starting the tour there. He talked to Classic Rock Magazine and said it's a massively stupid idea because we're going to be so emotional already at first show without Neil, and then to be in that building, what was I thinking? He says he's got one goal, and that is to be better than I was 10 years ago, which is tough. It's a real challenge, but I know Geddy Lee, he's going to knock it out of the park, as is the rest of the band on this tour. Can't wait for it, too. I get fired up. Like I said, Rush coming up. Get us some Bush, too, tonight.
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0: 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Chad Tyson, if you're looking for extra money to fund your summer activities this year, we've got a bunch we're giving away starting next week for the American 250 celebration. 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First chance to win the morning show. Have it here, all right?

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Chad Tyson Poison has an offer for a tour next year. And, of course, they are not going to be doing anything unless all four members agree to go back out on the road. Ricky Rocket and Brett Michaels both have more on this over on their socials tonight if you want to read on. Every Rose has a snore right now, Rocket. Thanks here on a Wednesday night.

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1: 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I still have that CD. Double disc, of course. Ordered it from TV. Those were special times.

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1: 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We're all turning 250 years old. 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
1: It's Stacey and a new Sublime album. We heard a bunch of singles already. You dig? That's Until the Sun Explodes. That's due out June 12th with Jacob Nolan Company.

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1: It's Stacy and Sebastian Bach, supposed to be doing a lot of those dates with Twisted Sister for their big 50th anniversary. Dee Snider not even going to be fronting these shows. 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
1: It's Stacy and Mike McCready of Pearl Jam. He's got that graphic album, if you will, telling an alternate version of the early 90s Seattle music scene through a fictional musician. So that is quite the concept, and due out in October. All the Pearl Jam fans, they snagged up the pre-orders real quick. 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

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It's Stacy. We'll go with some Dolores O'Riordan and the boys. The Cranberries. It's Zombie.

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1: Fronting Blur and fronting the Gorillaz for years. 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
1: Live, if you want to follow along with their lawsuits, you're going to have to Google that one on your own. No way I'm going to rattle all that off on the air. I mean, these things get complicated and, you know, I was part of a jury once. Don't ever want to again. I don't like lawsuits. I don't like any of the judicial system. It'll leave a bad taste in your mouth. But live, the band members versus Ed Kowalczyk is essentially what's going on. 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If you had a chance to see somebody live, would you rather see Ed Kowalczyk in like a band that, you know, is playing the stuff well? Or would you rather see the other members of Live with somebody else singing those songs?
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1: It's Stacy and the rise of the Red Hot Chili Peppers, our brother Hillel. It's a pretty good documentary, taking you all through the 80s and the 70s even, the formation of the Red Hot Chili Peppers, the friendship between Anthony Kiedis Flea and Hillel Slovak. It's good on Netflix if you got it.

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1: It's Stacy, and from the stories of, in case you didn't know, Slash almost joined Poison back in 1985 instead of Guns N' Roses. Quite the impressive performance from Slash. Poison wanted him, but looked a little different, and his clothing choices kind of clashed with Poison's image. So ultimately, Slash did decide not to join Poison. We know the story. CeCe DeVille then became the guitarist, and all is well in the world.

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0: Hey, welcome back to the Bob and Tom Show in the O'Reilly Auto Parts Studios. 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
1: Welcome to a fantastic Thursday. I'm Teresa. It's all about the soundtrack to your day, and it's all about the music, because honestly, after that 3-day weekend, I'm still in a little bit of a struggle bus, but I know I'm not the only one, so let's get back to it.

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You know what else we have? A lot of money to give you, and I'm going to tell you what's up in four songs.

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1: It's another great hour ahead of rock to keep us awake at work. Nostalgic moments, ones that are like really good sing-alongs, like Bryan Adams' Summer of 69's on the way. That could be a whole office, like karaoke moment.

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1: 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Don't forget it's National Hamburger Day, so make sure you get in on some steals and deals all over town.

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1: 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I got Tom Sawyer by Rush, and right now I got Tom Petty.

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1: It's a good hour as I get you through this workday. And I know this week is very slow and go. We're struggling still from that 3-day weekend, but that's okay. That's why we got the soundtrack to all the energy you need, like this.

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1: It's so wild because every rock band known to man is practically on the road that I already forgot AC/DC was touring. 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And it's like, oh yeah, they're on the road too, along with everybody else. It's awesome, including these guys.
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1: 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I'll let you know what you might be doing wrong after the top of the hour, so says the internet. Hang on, right now it's Green Day.

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1: This is a great hour, right in the middle of our 9 to 5. So I'm letting you know we're glass half full at this point. Absolutely. 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How many more metaphors do you want? 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
1: Real quick, I saw a research study that said metalheads are more relaxed and happy than most other people. Yeah, I'm a mild metalhead, and I'm never more relaxed than after just melting my face off, so highly agree. Oh, speaking of, let's send you to see Motley Crue in the city of your choice. Give me four songs, I'll get you qualified. I wanna rock!

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1: Good afternoon, it's Chumley. An amazing band from the 90s, Candlebox. Yeah, I've got a great song from them coming up right after. Aerosmith, Dude, Looks Like a Lady.

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1: Back in 1992, when Nirvana released this song, they upset a band called Killing Joke, who had a song called 80s that does sound a little similar when you listen to them side by side. At least the beginning does. So there was talk about a lawsuit, that kind of stuff, but it never materialized. Nirvana, here's Come As You Are.

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1: 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Just minutes from now, you'll be driving home. Yeah, tomorrow's Friday. Just something to look forward to. I love this short work week. Guns N' Roses. Here's Paradise City.

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1: 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What do you think it is? Where do you think it is? I've got the answer after Bush. They're next. Phil Collins, here's In the Air Tonight.

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1: The mother groom dance at weddings. 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It's coming up next. Pearl Jam, here's Even Flow.

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1: We're celebrating America turning 250 years old. 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

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Led Zeppelin's on the way. 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Guns N' Roses. Here's Welcome to the Jungle.

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1: I'm going to go see a big soccer match in England. British sports crowds are a ton of fun. 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And that's what happened here. 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

1047 WIOT. Hope the rest of your Thursday rocks. Tomorrow, the gateway to the weekend. Yeah, it's already Friday tomorrow. Quite right. Here's

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1047 WIOT. Chance, I know what's up. How you guys doing tonight? Checking in, Rock. Thanks to you on a Thursday evening. One more day till the weekend. I'm ready for it, man, because I worked last weekend for the Memorial Day 500 countdown, which is a blast, but I'm ready for the weekend to get here, man. Let's keep the tunes rocking right now. Poison, nothing but good time.

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Chad Tyson, Motley Crue heading out on Return to Carnival of Sins this summer. And we can actually get you to one of the shows on the tour in the city of your choice if you win this flyaway we're hooking up this week with our friends at Live Nation. 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

0: This is Toledo's Rock, 104.7 WIOT. Chad Tyson, late Ozzy Osbourne, recently recognized with a U.S. congressional record presented by Indiana Representative Victoria Sparks. What is that? I'm still trying to figure it out on the Googles. I think I missed that day of civics class. Damn it. Great honor for Ozzy and the biopic. That is in the works. Jack recently chatted with Entertainment Tonight about that, said we're full steam ahead. And they have someone in mind to play Ozzy. He said a really brilliant actor. Right now, they're waiting on approval from the Hollywood powers that be. So once that happens, they'll be full steam ahead. So there's that. Stone Temple Pilots coming up to get us back to the Shut Up Rock.
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14: 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Trust me, we don't take it lightly, but we also don't take it too seriously. 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